0: understand that. Even the Young Bucks, they figured it out pretty quick.
1: Main camp will continue up in Saskatoon today. The Riders also announced today that they have signed first-round pick defensive back Malcolm Bell. Over to the NHL playoffs, only one game on tap tonight. The Wild head into Colorado tonight trying to keep their season alive down 3-1. And the Blue Jays are back on the diamond tonight against Tampa Bay. We want your local sports scores and stories. 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
1: An orange warning for wind is in effect for Moose Jaw and area as damaging winds are expected. Tonight, cloudy with a chance of showers and 40K southeast winds and a low of 12. Cloudy tomorrow with a 30% chance of showers, 50K southwest winds and a high of 18. On Friday, sunshine with some wind, chance of showers and a high of 15. Sunny and 13 on Saturday and a chance of showers and 8 on Sunday. 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
2: An orange warning for wind is in effect for Moose Jaw and areas. Damaging winds are expected. Some cloud coverage tonight, 30% chance of showers. Winds out of the southeast at 40 and a low of 12. Tomorrow, cloudy with some rain. Southwest winds at 50 and a high of 18. And sunny with some wind and a high of 15 on Friday. Find the full forecast at discovermoosejaw.com and stream the radio anywhere and anytime from the Discover Moose Jaw app.
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0: You ever feel like you're the last one to know what's going on? Your neighbors talking about a festival, your coworkers buzzing about some new bylaw, and you're over here wondering what day it is. 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
4: An orange warning for wind is in effect for Moose Jaw and areas. Damaging winds are expected. Some cloud coverage tonight, 30% chance of showers. Winds out of the southeast at 40 and a low of 12. Tomorrow, cloudy with some rain. Southwest winds at 50 and a high of 18. And sunny with some wind and a high of 15 on Friday. Find the full forecast at DiscoverMooseJaw.com and stream the radio anywhere and anytime from the Discover Moose Jaw app.
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2: An orange warning for wind is in effect for Moose Jaw and areas. Damaging winds are expected. Some cloud coverage tonight, 30% chance of showers. Winds out of the southeast at 40 and a low of 12. Tomorrow, cloudy with some rain. Southwest winds at 50 and a high of 18. And sunny with some wind and a high of 15 on Friday. Find the full forecast at discovermoosejaw.com.

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4: An orange warning for wind is in effect for Moose Jaw and areas. Damaging winds are expected. Some cloud coverage tonight, 30% chance of showers. Winds out of the southeast at 40 and a low of 12.

0: Tomorrow, cloudy with some rain, southwest winds at 50 and a high of 18, and sunny with some wind and a high of 15 on Friday. Find the full forecast at discovermoosejaw.com and stream the radio anywhere and anytime from the Discover Moose Jaw app.
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3: A special weather statement is in effect as strong winds and rain is expected tonight with a low of 12. In the DiscoverMooseJaw.com newsroom, I'm J.D. Houghton. Rumors circulating on social media that the popular homestand concert has come to an end have officially been put to rest. Members of River Street Promotions confirmed this week that homestand will return in 2027 after taking a one-year break in 2026. River Street Promotions member Jenna Murdoch tells us more.
4: We are excited. We are taking Homestand 26 off this year, but we are very still together and working very hard to come back for Homestand 27, which we already are in the works for.
3: Planning has already begun for Homestand 27, with organizers currently working to secure performers for the revamped event. Homestand 27 is scheduled for Saturday, September 11th. Entrepreneurs from across Saskatchewan gathered in Moose Jaw for Sask Polytech's Pitch Party competition. Balloon Bar YQR took home the $10,000 prize in the early stage stream, while Mart's Romanuk and the Red Planet Food Co. earned first place in the student category. Judge Val McCod says the event highlighted strong entrepreneurial talent from across the province.
5: It just warms my heart. It's just amazing. And to have them sit up on stage and just do their pitch, you know, it's nerve-wracking, but they did a really amazing job.
3: The event also featured themed awards recognizing creativity, community impact, and Saskatchewan-based innovation. We've all seen the work of Moose Jaw's public work crews, but next week residents will get a closer look at what goes on behind the scenes. Reporter TJ England has the details.
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4: An orange warning for wind is in effect for Moose Jaw areas. Damaging winds are expected. Some cloud coverage tonight, 30% chance of showers, winds out of the southeast at 40 and a low of 12.

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3: An orange warning for wind is in effect for Moose Jaw and areas. Damaging winds are expected. Some cloud coverage tonight, 30% chance of showers, winds out of the southeast at 40 and a low of 12. Tomorrow, cloudy with some rain, southwest winds at 50 and a high of 18, and sunny with some wind and a high of 15 on Friday. Find the full forecast at discovermoosejaw.com and stream the radio anywhere and anytime from the Discover Moose Jaw app.
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3: An orange warning for wind is in effect for Moose Jaw and areas. Damaging winds are expected. Some cloud coverage tonight, 30% chance of showers. Winds out of the southeast at 40 and a low of 12. Tomorrow, cloudy with some rain, southwest winds at 50 and a high of 18, and sunny with some wind and a high of 15 on Friday. Find the full forecast at discovermoosejaw.com and stream the radio anywhere and anytime from the Discover Moose Jaw app.
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6: An orange warning for wind is in effect for Moose Jaw and areas. Damaging winds are expected. Some cloud coverage tonight, 30% chance of showers. Winds out of the southeast at 40 and a low of 12. Tomorrow, cloudy with some rain. Southwest winds at 50 and a high of 18. And sunny with some wind and a high of 15 on Friday. Find the full forecast at discovermoosejaw.com and stream the radio anywhere and anytime from the Discover Moose Jaw app.
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2: An orange warning for wind is in effect for Moose Jaw and areas. Damaging winds are expected. Some cloud coverage tonight, 30% chance of showers. Winds out of the southeast at 40 and a low of 12. Tomorrow, cloudy with some rain. Southwest winds at 50 and a high of 18. And sunny with some wind and a high of 15 on Friday. Find the full forecast at discovermoosejaw.com and stream the radio anywhere and anytime from the Discover Moose Jaw app.
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6: An orange warning for wind is in effect for Moose Jaw and areas. Damaging winds are expected. Some cloud coverage tonight, 30% chance of showers. Winds out of the southeast at 40 and a low of 12. Tomorrow, cloudy with some rain. Southwest winds at 50 and a high of 18. And sunny with some

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3: An orange warning for wind is in effect for Moose Jaw and areas. Damaging winds are expected. Some cloud coverage tonight, 30% chance of showers. Winds out of the southeast at 40 and a low of 12. Tomorrow, cloudy with some rain. Southwest winds at 50 and a high of 18. And sunny with some wind and a high of 15 on Friday. Find the full forecast at discovermoosejaw.com and stream the radio anywhere and anytime from the Discover Moose Jaw app.
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3: An orange warning for wind is in effect for Moose Jaw and areas. Damaging winds are expected. Some cloud coverage tonight, 30% chance of showers. Winds out of the southeast at 40 and a low of 12. Tomorrow, cloudy with some rain. Southwest winds at 50 and a high of 18. And sunny with some wind and a high of 15 on Friday. Find the full forecast at discovermoosejaw.com and stream the radio anywhere and anytime from the Discover Moose Jaw app.
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1: An orange warning for wind is in effect for Moose Jaw and areas. Damaging winds are expected. Some cloud coverage tonight, 30% chance of showers. Winds out of the southeast at 40 and a low of 12. Tomorrow, cloudy with some rain. Southwest winds at 50 and a high of 18. And sunny with some wind and a high of 15 on Friday. Find the full forecast at discovermoosejaw.com and stream the radio anywhere and anytime from the Discover Moose Jaw app.
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2: An orange warning for wind is in effect for Moose Jaw areas. Damaging winds are expected. Some cloud coverage tonight, 30% chance of showers. Winds out of the southeast at 40 and a low of 12. Tomorrow, cloudy with some rain. Southwest winds at 50 and a high of 18. And sunny with some wind and a high of 15 on Friday. Find the full forecast at discovermoosejaw.com and stream the radio anywhere and anytime from the Discover Moose Jaw app.
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1: An orange warning for wind is in effect for Moose Jaw and areas. Damaging winds are expected. Some cloud coverage tonight, 30% chance of showers. Winds out of the southeast at 40 and a low of 12. Tomorrow, cloudy with some rain. Southwest winds at 50 and a high of 18. And sunny with some wind and a high of 15 on Friday. Find the full forecast at DiscoverMooseJaw.com and stream the radio anywhere and anytime from the Discover Moose Jaw app.
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1: An orange warning for wind is in effect for Moose Jaw and areas. Damaging winds are expected. Some cloud coverage tonight, 30% chance of showers. Winds out of the southeast at 40 and a low of 12. Tomorrow, cloudy with some rain. Southwest winds at 50 and a high of 18. And sunny with some wind and a high of 15 on Friday. Find the full forecast at discovermoosejaw.com and stream the radio anywhere and anytime from the Discover Moose Jaw app.
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3: An orange warning for wind is in effect for Moose Jaw areas. Damaging winds are expected. Some cloud coverage tonight, 30% chance of showers. Winds out of the southeast at 40 and a low of 12. Tomorrow, cloudy with some rain, southwest winds at 50 and a high of 18, and sunny with some wind and a high of 15 on Friday. Find the full forecast at DiscoverMooseJaw.com and stream the radio anywhere and anytime from the Discover Moose Jaw app.
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4: Environment Canada has issued an orange warning for wind as damaging winds are expected here in Moose Jaw. Today, cloudy with a high of 18, 30% chance of showers and winds out of the southwest at 50. Periods of rain tonight, 70K westerly winds and a low of 11, and sunny with some wind and a high of 15 tomorrow. 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
1: Environment Canada has issued an orange warning for wind as damaging winds are expected here in Moose Jaw. Today, cloudy with a high of 18, 30% chance of showers and winds out of the southwest at 50. Periods of rain tonight, 70K westerly winds and a low of 11, and sunny with some wind and a high of 15 tomorrow. 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
2: Environment Canada has issued an orange warning for wind as damaging winds are expected here in Moose Jaw. Today, cloudy with a high of 18, 30% chance of showers and winds out of the southwest at 50. Periods of rain tonight, 70K westerly winds and a low of 11, and sunny with some wind and a high of 15 tomorrow. Find the full forecast at discovermoosejaw.com and stream the radio anywhere and anytime from the Discover Moose Jaw app.
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1: Environment Canada has issued an orange warning for wind as damaging winds are expected here in Moose Jaw. Today, cloudy with a high of 18, 30% chance of showers and winds out of the southwest at 50. Periods of rain tonight, 70K westerly winds and a low of 11, and sunny with some wind and a high of 15 tomorrow. 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
1: Environment Canada has issued an orange warning for wind as damaging winds are expected here in Moose Jaw. Today, cloudy with a high of 18, 30% chance of showers and winds out of the southwest at 50. Periods of rain tonight, 70K westerly winds and a low of 11, and sunny with some wind and a high of 15 tomorrow. Find the full forecast at discovermoosejaw.com and stream the radio anywhere and anytime from the Discover Moose Jaw app.
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2: Environment Canada has issued a orange warning for wind as damaging winds are expected here in Moose Jaw. Today, cloudy with a high of 18, 30% chance of showers and winds out of the southwest at 50. Periods of rain tonight, 70K westerly winds and a low of 11, and sunny with some wind and a high of 15 tomorrow. Find the full forecast at discovermoosejaw.com and stream the radio anywhere and anytime from the Discover Moose Jaw app.
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0: 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And there's cloud cover through the weekend with highs of 18 Saturday, 11 Sunday, and 9 on Monday. 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

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We're getting a little closer to the May long weekend, and we're under a wind warning, as today we are expecting wind gusts up to 90 kilometers an hour. Some areas could even see winds as strong as 110. We're looking at 10 to 15 millimeters of rain as well. So if you have any loose objects outside, make sure they are secured. Hey, have you tuned in for the 25K payday yet? You can qualify weekday morning.

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1: Now, your Discover Moose Jaw weather.
7: A wind warning is in effect with gusts up to 90 kilometers an hour, 10 to 15 millimeters of rain, and a high of 17 expected today. The rain ends overnight. The wind continues, gusting to 70, falling to 9 degrees. And there's sunshine tomorrow morning with scattered showers, more wind, and a high of 15. Find the full forecast at discovermoosejaw.com and stream the radio anywhere and anytime from the Discover Moose Jaw app.
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Tate McRae in Sports Car on Mix 103. I'm Cal McAnally, and happy Thursday. The Waccamaw Valley Authority is looking for some volunteers for their annual cleanup day coming up soon. We'll talk more on this after Coldplay, Adventure of a Lifetime on Mix 103.

0: adventure of a lifetime. I'm Callum McAnally, and happy Thursday. It is 13 degrees under a wind warning, as we could see wind gusts up to 90 this afternoon. So hold on to your hat. At high of 17 with some rain expected as well. Now, the Waccamaw Valley Authority is hosting their annual park cleanup day on Sunday, May 24th. And they're looking for some volunteers. Individuals, service groups, businesses, organizations, and sports teams are all encouraged to participate in this cleanup event. We talked with General Manager Donna McCrory-Bye, and she says that she appreciates the passion that many residents have for keeping the park clean and welcoming.
1: We're looking forward to it because we've got a lot of people passionate about the park. Yeah, they want to contribute in some way, and really bringing your time is the most valuable way to show your contribution to the park and that you care. So we appreciate all the volunteers that are coming out.
0: So the cleanup is running on the 24th from 10 a.m. to 1 p.m. Lunch will be provided at noon, and you can find more info on this cleanup at discovermoostra.com or on the app. Harry Styles up next.
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3: Sodexo workers say enough is enough. 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And cocaine, fentanyl, illegal guns, and nearly $1 million in cash seized. 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

Mix 103 with Sabrina Carpenter, Manchild. I'm Callum McAnally. Good morning. And just a heads up, your next chance to qualify for the 25K payday is coming up shortly after the 7:30 news update when we play Higher or Lower. So stick around for your chance to win big. This is Marietta's Trench on Mix 103. It was a

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I'm Callum McAnally, and happy Thursday. Getting a little closer to the long weekend, but it's going to get a little nasty today. We're expecting rain, strong winds. In fact, we're under a wind warning as we could see wind gusts up to 110 kilometers an hour. And on top of all that, it's tick season. And this year seems especially bad. They're always getting worse and worse. Like, every time you step outside in an area where the grass is just a little long,

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0: An orange warning is in effect for the wind. Gusts of up to 110 kilometers an hour in some areas expected. 10 to 15 millimeters of rain and a high of 17. Tonight should clear up. Wind should die down as well, a low of 9. And then tomorrow, sun and cloud, we could see some more rain, high of 15. Currently, it's 11 degrees. You can find the full forecast at discovermoosejaw.com and stream Mix 103 anytime from the Discover Moose Jaw app. This is new music from Olivia Rodrigo, Drop Dead on Mix 103.

0: Josh Ross and Norma Jean Martin, Lay It On Me on Mix 103. I'm Callum McAnally. Good morning. It's 11 degrees, warming up to 17. We're under a wind warning as we're expecting wind gusts up to 110 kilometers an hour today and around 10 to 15 millimeters of rain as well. It's time for your road reports with Young & Young Automotive, a minute muffler, brake, and wheel. 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Apply in person at 175 2nd Ave Northwest. So in Moose Jaw, there's service replacement on the zero block of Iroquois West and sewer main repair on the 300 block of Athabasca East. There's also work happening on the 500 block of Duffield West. A temporary lane closure is scheduled for 9th Ave Northeast, south of the Lakeview Trailer Court to the CN Rail Line, lasting until Monday. This year's infrastructure renewal project is underway. Cotto West is still closed between 4th and 2nd Ave. And construction also continues on the Highway 2 over Highway 1 overpass. Looking at gas prices, as we get closer to the long weekend, the lowest in Moose Jaw is 167. Many prices as high as 185. If there's anything else, let us know. Call or text 692-2649.
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2: Wind, rain, and a high of 17 today. 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A wind warning is in effect across much of southern Saskatchewan today. Environment Canada says widespread winds of 70 kilometers an hour, with gusts as high as 110, are developing this morning and will linger through the evening. Utility outages are likely. Driving conditions will be difficult, with reduced visibility in drier areas. Everyone is urged to secure loose objects and protect themselves from flying debris. More than 30 sedentary

0: Mix 103 and happy Thursday. I'm Callum McAnally and thanks for tuning in this morning. Just getting a little bit closer to the May long weekend. But we are under a wind warning. So it's 11 degrees. We're getting up to a high of 17, but we're expecting some very strong winds today. Wind gusts up to 110 kilometers an hour with some rain expected today as well. But let's have a little bit of fun. 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And so up for grabs today is a delicious 13-inch bread wedge from The Crush Can. Here is your question. A survey found that 52% of Canadians plan to do this. What is it? Call or text now, 692-2MIX. You could win that 13-inch bread wedge from The Crush Can. A survey says 52% of Canadians plan to do this. What is it? Call or text 692-2649.
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3: An orange warning is in effect for the wind. Gusts of up to 110 kilometers an hour in some areas. 10 to 15 millimeters of rain today with a high of 17. Tonight, it should clear up overnight. Wind should die down as well, a low of 9. And then tomorrow, sun and cloud could see some more rain, high of 15. Currently, it's 11 degrees. Find the full forecast at DiscoverMooseJaw.com and stream Mix 103 anytime from the Discover Moose Jaw app. I'm Callum McAnally, and we are playing the Mind Melt. Your chance today to win a 13-inch bread wedge from the Crush Can. A survey found 52% of Canadians plan to do this. What is it? Call or text 692-2MIX. And you could be today's world champion. Lots of great guesses coming in here. Nolan says, buy a house. Great guess, Nolan, but that is not correct. Sorry. Kelsey says, spend the summer at the lake. Nope, that's incorrect. Here's one from Ashley, learn a new skill. Nope. Jasmine says, go on a much-needed, long-overdue holiday. Great guess, Jasmine, but that's not correct. Deo says, travel. Nope, that's not it. Sheena also says, travel. That is not quite what we're going for, but we are getting a little closer. So what do you think it is? Call or text now, 692-2649. A survey found 52% of Canadians plan to do this. What is it? You could win a 13-inch bread wedge from the Crush Can in Cass 82. 692-2MIX. 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

0: 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I'm Callum McAnally, and we're playing the Mind Melt, your chance to win a 13-inch bread wedge from the Crush Can in Cascade 2. A survey found 52% of Canadians plan to do this. What is it? Call or text now, 692-2MIX, and you could win that delicious bread wedge. 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
1: Howdy, would the answer be go to Disneyland?
0: Go to Disneyland is not it. Sorry.
1: Okay, thanks.
0: Here's a text from Cheryl. Plant a garden. That's a good one, but no, incorrect. Frank says the answer is hold a family reunion. Great guess, Frank. That is not the answer. Jasmine says apply for their passports. Nope. Chantel says is it buy local? That's a good one, but not correct either. So what do you think it is? A survey found 52% of Canadians plan to do this. What is it? And your hint is that it does have to do with traveling. Okay, so it's something to do with traveling. 52% of Canadians plan to do this. What is it? Call or text now, 692-2649, for your chance to win that 13-inch bread wedge from the Crush Can. 692-2MIX. Here's Ed Sheeran.
2: When your legs don't work like they used to before, and I can't sweep you off of your feet, will your mouth still remember the taste of my love? Will your eyes still smile from your cheek?

0: Mix 103 with Ed Sheeran, Thinking Out Loud. I'm Callum McAnally, and happy Thursday as we're getting a little closer to the May long weekend. 10 degrees under a wind warning as we're looking at gusts of up to 110 kilometers an hour this afternoon. We're playing The Mind Melts. Your chance to win a 13-inch bread wedge from the Crush Can. We're trying to find the answer to this. A survey found 52% of Canadians plan to do this. What is it? Call or text now, 6922-MIX, and you could be today's winner. Lots of great guesses coming in here. Chantel says, is it stay home this summer? Great guess, but no, that's incorrect. Sheena says, redeem loyalty points. That's another good one, but not quite it. Here's one from Cheryl. Do car maintenance street safe for travel? Nope, that's incorrect. Here's one from Deo. Travel solo. Deo, that is correct. And that makes you today's Mind Melt World Champion and the winner of that delicious 13-inch bread wedge from the Crush Can. Congratulations. As according to a survey, around 52% of Canadians plan to travel solo. So there you go. Thanks for playing along with today's Mind Melt. Zara Larson, up next.
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2: Sodexo workers say enough is enough. We've got details on the strike action now underway at 15 Wing. And cocaine, fentanyl, illegal guns, and nearly $1 million in cash seized. We take a look at the province's organized crime crackdown. 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

Elton John and Britney Spears, Hold Me Closer on Mix 103. I'm Callum McAnally, and happy Thursday. 10 degrees under a wind warning as we get up to a high of 17. We could see wind gusts up to 110 kilometers an hour. So have you heard our new contest, the 25K Payday? 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
7: A wind warning is in effect with gusts up to 90 kilometers an hour, 10 to 15 millimeters of rain, and a high of 17 expected today. The rain ends overnight. The wind continues, gusting to 70, falling to 9 degrees. And there's sunshine tomorrow morning with scattered showers, more wind, and a high of 15. Find the full forecast at discovermoosejaw.com and

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1: Six listeners from across Saskatchewan will win $1,000 in gift cards each and a chance at winning the grand prize, another 19 grand in gift cards. 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
2: This is Kathy.
1: Okay, Kathy. I am about to describe to you an item, and you have to guess if the item, the actual retail price, is higher or lower. If you are correct, you will qualify for the 25K payday. If you are wrong, we will move on to the next caller. Are you ready?
2: I'm ready.
1: Alrighty, so today's item is a 2014 Ford Escape Titanium. It's the color red, and it's from Band City Auto. So it has a 2-liter four-cylinder engine, just over 112,000 kilometers. It's all-wheel drive. It's got some pretty cool features. We're looking at keyless entry, command start, leather interior, heated seats and mirrors, dual climate control, air conditioning and navigation system, LCD touchscreen, reverse camera, CD player, AM and FM radio, Bluetooth, hands-free communication, a power hatch door, parking sensors, a tow package, and traction control. Kathy, is this 2014 Ford Escape higher or lower than $12,000?
2: Higher.
1: Kathy, the actual retail price is $13,900, so higher is correct. Congratulations.
2: Woo!
1: Yeah.
2: Thank you.
1: So you have just qualified for the 25K payday. That means you could end up being one of our finalists, winning $1,000 in gift cards and a chance at the grand prize, another 19 grand in gift cards. How about that?

0: That would be awesome.
1: Absolutely, it would be. And Kathy, what are you up to this morning?
0: I'm just on my way to work, and I pulled over and thought I'm going to see if I can get in. So, my gosh, this was awesome.
1: That is awesome, and it was absolutely worth it, hey?
0: Totally.
1: And Kathy, do you have any big plans for the upcoming long weekend?
0: Not really. I guess not camping by any means, but probably just playing in the yard.
1: Nice, and hopefully all the rain and wind stays away, hey?
0: Yes, that's for sure. Even today doesn't sound great.
1: Yeah, at least we got a bit of sunshine right now, hey?
0: Yeah, exactly.
1: Right on. Well, congratulations again, Kathy. And be sure to tune in again tomorrow morning for your next chance to qualify for the 25K payday. 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
1: 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Coming up at 8:15, we're going to hear from a local EDM artist who has collaborated with producers from around the world, and we'll listen to one of her songs. So stick around. It's time for school news with the Prairie South School Division and Holy Trinity Catholic School Division. I'm Callum McAnally, and Peacock Collegiate is hoping to bring a historic school care car back to life with help from the community during its upcoming Show and Shine. So the Show and Shine is next week on Wednesday from 4 until 7 with proceeds supporting restoration work on the former Peacock Firebird race car. Vice Principal Brad Reyes says the vehicle has a long history tied to Moose Jaw.
2: There's a lot of alumni that have a lot of fond memories of working on that car and racing that car at the Saskatoon racetrack.
1: The event will be free to attend with raffles, hot dogs, and drinks available during the evening. Tonight at St. Agnes, there's a school dance for grades 5 to 7 from 6 to 8:30. Students at St. Michael's School will be painting rocks with kind messages and placing them at the creek or in the schoolyard today. And today is the last day of school this week. There's no classes tomorrow as students get an extra long Victoria Day weekend. And that's your school news with the Prairie South School Division and Holy Trinity Catholic School Division.
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0: Mix 103, the morning show today brought to you by the Crush Cannon Cask 82. I'm Callum McAnally. Good morning. And welcome to Thursday as we get a little closer to the May long weekend, although we are under a wind warning. We could see wind gusts of up to 110 kilometers an hour this afternoon. Reaching a high of 17, we're looking at some rain today as well.
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0: So the NHL playoffs continue, but at the start of the playoffs, local businesses selected playoff teams. And at the end of the playoffs, one lucky business will end up winning the Discover Moose Jaw Cup. So, taking a look at some scores from last night, the Moose Jaw Carpet One and Home Avalanche are off to the next round. They beat the Ultimate Fan Zone Wild 4-3 in OT last night, and so they win the series 4-1. They now await the winner of the Canadian Tire Golden Knights and Pet Value Ducks series. Game 6 between those two teams is tonight. Golden Knights lead the series 3-1. Also tonight, it's Game 5 between the LBBD Auto Body Canadians and the Tip Top Roofing Sabres.

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0: An orange warning is in effect for the wind. Gusts of up to 110 kilometers an hour in some areas. 10 to 15 millimeters of rain. High of 17. Tonight, it should clear up. The wind should die down a little bit. A low of 9. And then tomorrow, sun and cloud. We could see some more rain. High of 15. Currently, it's 12 degrees. You can find the full forecast at discovermoosejaw.com and stream Mix 103 anytime from the Discover Moose Jaw app. We have a brand new song to play for you this morning from an EDM artist who has gained quite the following worldwide and is from right here in Moose Jaw. We'll hear from Hylia right after Teddy Swims, The Door, on Mix 103.

0: The Mix 103 Morning Show with the Crush Can and Cask 82. 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I'm Callum McAnally. Good morning and happy Thursday as we get a little closer to the May long weekend, although it's going to be windy today. It's 12 degrees. We are expecting wind gusts of up to 110 kilometers an hour and some rain on the way as well. Taya Krieger is a local EDM artist from right here in Moose Jaw. She's been recording and releasing music for around 5 years now and goes by the name Hylia. And we're about to play you one of her songs. She records tracks from her home-built studio and collaborates with artists and producers from all over the world. Had a great chat with Taya, and she tells us what her music is all about.
1: It's genuine, based off of real-life experiences. And I hope that if someone was to listen and tune into what I've written already, that they would walk away feeling seen and hopeful that things can change when you're in the darkest times, that there will always be a light to hold on to. And that is the impact that I want someone to hear and feel with what I put out there vocally, emotionally. And sometimes it's also just fun. Like, you gotta let loose sometimes with writing. So yeah, some people, I hope they come and just enjoy tracks like Overdrive that are fun or Out of Sight. Just feel that rave culture, EDM culture, where it's uplifting and fun, and they can just let a lot of things go.
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1: Windy, rainy, and 17 degrees today. From the DiscoverMooseJaw.com newsroom, I'm Cameron Kosh. Environment Canada has issued an orange level warning for damaging winds across a large portion of southern Saskatchewan. Widespread westerly winds of 70 kilometers an hour, gusting as high as 110, are expected this morning and continue into the evening. Utility outages are likely, driving conditions will be difficult, and airborne dust may restrict visibility in drier areas. It's that time of year again, and we will soon be

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It's Post Malone and Morgan Wallen. I Had Some Help. I'm Callum McAnally. And have you noticed all the charter buses in town this week? That's because the Moose Jaw Band and Choral Festival is underway. More than 4,000 students are visiting Moose Jaw this week. You can learn more about the festival at discovermoosejaw.com or on the app. This is Avril Lavigne, Hot on Mix 103.

0: Throwing back to 2007, that's Avril Lavigne, Hot. I'm Callum McAnally, and it's the Mix 103 Morning Show with the Crush Can and Cask 82. 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It's 11 degrees under a wind warning. We're expecting the wind to pick up, gusting to up to 110 kilometers an hour today. And we could see between 10 to 15 millimeters as well. And on top of all that, it's currently tick season. And this year seems especially bad. They're always getting worse and worse. Like every time you step outside in an area where the grass is just a little long, you have to check yourself after. And so it's a good reminder, especially as we get closer to the May long weekend, to keep an eye out for ticks, especially after being outside. If you do find a tick attached, carefully remove it with fine-tipped tweezers as close to the skin as possible. Pull slowly upwards and out with firm, steady pressure, being careful to not squeeze, crush, or puncture the body. So far this year, how many ticks have you found on yourself, your kids, or your pets? Well, this was sent in from Cass, says there's tons by the water anywhere in Waccamaw. Thanks for sharing, Cass. You always need to check yourself after visiting Waccamaw, especially if you just step off the trail a little bit. But how about you? How many ticks have you found? What are some bad spots for them? Let's talk. Call or text 692-2649.
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7: An orange warning is in effect for the wind. Gusts of up to 110 kilometers an hour in some areas. 10 to 15 millimeters of rain. High of 17. Tonight, it should clear up. The wind should die down a little bit as well. Low of 9. And then tomorrow, sun and cloud. We could see some more rain. High of 15. Currently, it's 11 degrees. And you can find the full forecast at DiscoverMooseJaw.com and stream Mix 103 anytime from the Discover Moose Jaw app. This is Somber and Homewrecker on Mix 103.

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0: Cameron Whitcomb, You and Me on Mix 103. I'm Callum McAnally, and good morning. Welcome to Thursday. We're getting a little closer to the long weekend, and it's time for your road report with Young & Young Automotive and Minute Muffler, Brake and Wheel. 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So in Moose Jaw, there's service replacement on the 0 block of Iroquois West and sewer main repair on the 300 block of Athabasca East. Storm sewer main repair on Ominica East and on the 800 block of Duffield West. A temporary lane closure is scheduled for 9th Ave Northeast, south of the Lakeview Trailer Court to the CN Rail Line, lasting until Monday. This year's infrastructure renewal projects continues. Cotto Street West continues to be closed to traffic between 4th and 2nd Ave, and construction is underway on the Highway 2 over Highway 1 overpass, so follow the signs, slow down, watch for workers. Looking at gas prices as we get closer to the long weekend, the lowest in Moose Jaw is $1.67, many prices as high as $1.85. If there's anything else, let us know. Call or text 692-2MIX.
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Good morning, I'm Callum McAnally, and thanks for tuning in to Mix 103. Happy Thursday, almost at the long weekend, and lots of great 90s songs on the way. 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

It's like having breakfast with Rachel and Ross, Chandler and Monica, Phoebe and Joey. 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

0: 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I'm Callum McAnally. Good morning. And the Waccamaw Valley Authority is hosting their annual Park Cleanup Day on Sunday, May 24th. And they're looking for some volunteers. Individuals, service groups, businesses, organizations, and sports teams are all encouraged to participate in this cleanup event. We talked with General Manager Donna McCrory-Bye, and she says that she appreciates the passion that many residents have for keeping the park clean and welcoming.
1: We're looking forward to it because we've got a lot of people passionate about the park. Yeah, they want to contribute in some way, and really bringing your time is the most valuable way to show your contribution to the park and that you care. So we appreciate all the volunteers that are coming out.
0: So the cleanup will run from 10 to 1 with lunch being provided at noon. And you can find more details at discovermoosejaw.com or on the app.
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5: A wind warning is in effect with gusts up to 90 kilometers an hour, 10 to 15 millimeters of rain, and a high of 17 expected today. The rain ends overnight. The wind continues, gusting to 70, falling to 9 degrees. And there's sunshine tomorrow morning with scattered showers, more wind, and a high of 15. Find the full forecast at discovermoosejaw.com and stream the radio anywhere and anytime from the Discover Moose Jaw app.
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8: A wind warning is in effect with gusts up to 90 kilometers an hour, 10 to 15 millimeters of rain, and a high of 17 expected today. The rain ends overnight. The wind continues, gusting to 70, falling to 9 degrees. And there's sunshine tomorrow morning with scattered showers, more wind, and a high of 15. Find the full forecast at discovermoosejaw.com and stream the radio anywhere and anytime from the Discover Moose Jaw app.
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0: 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Hold on to your hat today because it's going to be windy. We're looking at wind gusts of up to 110 kilometers an hour this afternoon, combined with some rain as well, and a high of 17. It should be a little better tomorrow, 15 to kick off the long weekend with another chance of some rain, and then 18 degrees on the way for Saturday. You can find the full forecast at discovermoosejaw.com or on the app.
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8: Now, your Discover Moose Jaw weather.
9: A wind warning is in effect with gusts up to 90 kilometers an hour, 10 to 15 millimeters of rain, and a high of 17 expected today. The rain ends overnight, the wind continues, gusting to 70, falling to 9 degrees. And there's sunshine tomorrow morning, with scattered showers, more wind, and a high of 15. Find the full forecast at discovermoosejaw.com and stream the radio anywhere and anytime from the Discover Moose Jaw app.
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Charlotte Cardin, The Way We Touch on Mix 103. I'm Cal McAnally, and hold on to your hat because we're under a wind warning. As wind gusts of up to 110 kilometers an hour are expected in some areas this afternoon. That combined with some rain as well. You can find the full details on this windstorm at discovermoosejaw.com or on the app. This is Bruno Mars, I Just Might on Mix 103.

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6: Wind warning is in effect with gusts up to 90 kilometers an hour, 10 to 15 millimeters of rain, and a high of 17 expected today. The rain ends overnight, the wind continues, gusting to 70, falling to 9 degrees. And there's sunshine tomorrow morning, with scattered showers, more wind, and a high of 15. Find the full forecast at discovermoosejaw.com and stream the radio anywhere and anytime from the Discover Moose Jaw app.
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1: 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And so they win the series 4-1. 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Game 6 between those two teams is tonight. The Golden Knights lead the series 3-2. Also tonight, it's Game 5 between the LBBD Ottawa Canadiens and the Tip Top Roofing Sabres. 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

0: home. I'm Callum McAnally. Good morning and happy Thursday as we get a little closer to the May long weekend. And it's going to be windy today. Wind gusts of up to 110 kilometers an hour. So hold on to your umbrellas as we're expecting between 10 to 15 millimeters of rain as well. Here's a new one in Mix 103. It's Lady Gaga and Doechii, Runway.
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9: A wind warning is in effect with gusts up to 90 kilometers an hour, 10 to 15 millimeters of rain, and a high of 17.

0: Expected today. The rain ends overnight. The wind continues, gusting to 70, falling to 9 degrees. And there's sunshine tomorrow morning with scattered showers, more wind, and a high of 15. Find the full forecast at discovermoosejaw.com and stream the radio anywhere and anytime from the Discover Moose Jaw app.
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5: A wind warning is in effect with gusts up to 90 kilometers an hour, 10 to 15 millimeters of rain, and a high of 17 expected today. The rain ends overnight. The wind continues, gusting to 70, falling to 9 degrees. And there's sunshine tomorrow morning with scattered showers, more wind, and a high of 15. Find the full forecast at discovermoosejaw.com and stream the radio anywhere and anytime from the Discover Moose Jaw app.
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0: Mix 103, throwing back to 2008. That's Deadmau5 and Rob Swire, Ghosts and Stuff. I'm Callum McAnally. Good morning and happy Thursdays. We're getting a little closer to the long weekends, although it's going to be windy this afternoon. Wind gusts of up to 110 kilometers an hour, 10 to 15 millimeters of rain with a high of 17. Should be a little bit better tomorrow, high of 15, although we could see some more rain. And then Saturday, calling for a high of 18. You can find the full forecast at discovermoosejaw.com or on the app.
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2: 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And this summer, the skies will be filled with numerous planes as the air show returns. 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
5: 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There's another one over there. Wow, look at the colors in

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5: A wind warning is in effect with gusts up to 90 kilometers an hour, 10 to 15 millimeters of rain, and a high of 17 expected today. The rain will end tonight with a low of 9 and westerly winds at 70, gusting to 90. And sunshine tomorrow with scattered showers, west winds at 40 and a high of 15. Find the full forecast at discovermoosejaw.com and stream the radio anywhere and anytime from the Discover Moose Jaw app.
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0: One Dance, Drake, and I'm Ken O'Neill. BTS Swim is coming up. More big news from the Toronto Maple Leafs. Last week, it was the news of the fresh new front office, and just yesterday, they fired head coach Craig Berube. Maybe these are the big changes that they need if they want to plan a Stanley Cup parade next year. It's been 60 years. I don't think Leafs fans can wait much longer.
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5: A wind warning is in effect with gusts up to 90 kilometers an hour, 10 to 15 millimeters of rain, and a high of 17 degrees expected today. Tonight, the rain will end with a low of 9 and 70K west winds. And tomorrow, sunshine with some cloud coverage, chance of rain, west winds at 40 and a high of 15. Find the full forecast at discovermoosejaw.com and stream the radio anywhere and anytime from the Discover Moose Jaw app.
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0: New Punks in Love. That's Bulow. And I'm Ken O'Neill. Glass Animals, Heat Waves in just a minute. Have you signed up yet for the Daily News? We deliver the top local stories of the day every afternoon. 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
5: Now, your Discover Moose Jaw weather.
6: A wind warning is in effect with gusts up to 90 kilometers an hour, 10 to 15 millimeters of rain, and a high of 17 expected today. The rain will end tonight with a low of 9 and westerly winds at 70, gusting to 90. And sunshine tomorrow with scattered showers, west winds at 40 and a high of 15. We have breaking news. The Taylor McElroy case has been resolved. 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

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I'm Ken O'Neill, getting set for the May long weekend. Thanks for streaming us at work. Here's Alex Warren. How do

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6: A wind warning is in effect with gusts up to 90 kilometers an hour, 10 to 15 millimeters of rain, and a high of 17 degrees expected today. Tonight, the rain will end with a low of 9 and 70K west winds. And tomorrow, sunshine with some cloud coverage, chance of rain, west winds at 40 and a high of 15. We have breaking news. The Taylor McElroy case has been resolved. 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

0: Walk Off the Earth and Red, hands Taylor Swift's Elizabeth Taylor. Before that, I'm Ken O'Neill. Toronto Blue Jays have today off as they set to head out on the road again, beginning tomorrow. 7 games away. It starts with 3 in Detroit, then 4 games against the New York Yankees. Next Thursday, another day off, and then they're back home to play the Pirates a week from Friday. Dua Lipa is next.
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9: A wind warning is in effect with gusts up to 90 kilometers an hour, 10 to 15 millimeters of rain, and a high of 17 expected today. The rain will end tonight with a low of 9 and westerly winds at 70, gusting to 90. And sunshine tomorrow with scattered showers, west winds at 40 and a high of 15. We have breaking news. The Taylor McElroy case has been resolved. 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
3: A wind warning is in effect with gusts up to 90 kilometers an hour, 10 to 15 millimeters of rain, and a high of 17 degrees expected today. Tonight, the rain will end with a low of 9 and 70K west winds. And tomorrow, sunshine with some cloud coverage, chance of rain, west winds at 40 and a high of 15. We have breaking news. The Taylor Mickerbro case has been resolved. 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
1: Friday night, let me take you out. 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

0: Loud Luxury and Dubs with Ken O'Neill. Rays, Where Is My Husband? Coming up next. Hey, the Jays beat the Rays last night. An amazing 10th inning Dalton Varsho walk-off grand slam gave them the 5-3 final. Today is a day off, and the Jays are on the road in Detroit as we go into the long weekend. Discover Moose Jaw is your local source for information. Here's a quick look at what's coming up in your local news.
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0: Last night in the NHL, there was only one game. Hi, I'm Ken O'Neill. Minnesota Wild had an early 3-0 lead, but the Colorado Avalanche clawed back late in the game and after overtime advanced to the Western Final. 4-3 was the final score. The Stanley Cup playoffs continued. That Montreal-Buffalo series is tied at 2 each. That's the game I'm waiting for. It's tonight. We're going to find out who will sneak ahead. And the Golden Knights will play the Anaheim Ducks. Vegas leads that 3-2.
1: Do you ever feel like you're the last one to know what's going on? 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
10: A wind warning is in effect with gusts up to 90 kilometers an hour, 10 to 15 millimeters of rain, and a high of 17 expected today. The rain will end tonight with a low of 9 and westerly winds at 70, gusting to 90. And sunshine tomorrow with scattered showers, west winds at 40 and a high of 15. 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The Taylor Mikkelbro case has been resolved. 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
1: 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I'm Ken O'Neill. Bruno Mars is coming up. Taya Krieger is an EDM artist from right here in Moose Jaw. She's been recording and releasing music for around 5 years now and goes by the name Hylia. She records tracks at her home-built studio and collaborates with artists and producers from all over the world. 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
2: It's genuine, based off of real-life experiences, and I hope that if someone was to listen and tune into what I've written already, that they would walk away feeling seen and hopeful that things can change when you're in the darkest times, that there will always be a light to hold on to, and that is the impact that I want someone to hear and feel with what I put out there vocally, emotionally, and sometimes it's also just fun. Like, you gotta let loose sometimes with writing, so yeah, some people, I hope they come and just enjoy tracks like Overdrive that are fun or out of sight, just feel that rave culture, EDM culture, where it's uplifting and fun, and they can just let a lot of things go.
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2: A wind warning is in effect with gusts up to 90 kilometers an hour, 10 to 15 millimeters of rain, and a high of 17 degrees expected today. Tonight, the rain will end with a low of 9 and 70K west winds. And tomorrow, sunshine with some cloud coverage, chance of rain, west winds at 40 and a high of 15. We have breaking news. The Taylor Mikkelbro case has been resolved. 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
1: That's Homesick from Jamie Fine. Afternoon, I'm Ken O'Neill. Ed Sheeran is coming up, and not long from now, you'll get your 4 o'clock news update.
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0: Carly Rae Jepsen and Call Me Maybe. Afternoon, I'm Ken O'Neill. Today is Dance Like a Chicken Day, and all I can think of when I hear that is this. Go ahead. Have at it. Madonna and Sabrina Carpenter next.
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8: Cloudy with rain ending this evening, wind gusting from the west from 50 to 90 kilometers an hour and expected to slow to 70 kilometers an hour tonight, low of 7. Turning into a mix of sun and cloud tomorrow with a risk of a thunderstorm, rain, and high winds. The temperature, high of 15. And Saturday, sunny, high 13. Find the full forecast at discovermoosejaw.com and stream the radio anywhere and anytime from the Discover Moose Jaw app.
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0: I just love that we're only one more sleep away from May long weekend. I'm Ken O'Neill. The kickoff weekend for summer is almost here. The first weekend that we're going to see a lot of boats, motorcycles, motorhomes, camper trailers on the highway. And what's the weather going to look like? Make sure you've got our app. You'll have the forecast and current conditions at your fingertips. Justin Bieber, Yukon. Next.
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13: An orange warning is in effect as a major windstorm is here. This has caused power outages and flying debris. Cloudy with rain ending this evening. Wind gusting from the west from 50 to 90 kilometers an hour.

0: hour and expected to slow to 70 kilometers an hour tonight, low of 7. Turning into a mix of sun and cloud tomorrow with a risk of a thunderstorm, rain and high winds, temperature of high 15. And Saturday, sunny, high 13. Find the full forecast at discovermoosejaw.com and stream the radio anywhere and anytime from the Discover Moose Jaw app.
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0: Alessia Cara with Ken O'Neill. Dua Lipa coming up. Also, a local news update for you at 5. 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

0: Your number one song today, Bruno Mars, I Just Might on Mix 103. I'm Callum McAnally, and hey, just one more day to get through until the May long weekend is here. 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
1: 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We get it. That's why we're busy, too, gathering all the day's local news and stuffing it into one handy-dandy email just for you. 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
10: An orange warning is in effect as a major windstorm is here. This has caused power outages and flying debris. Cloudy with rain ending this evening, wind gusting from the west from 50 to 90 kilometers an hour and expected to slow to 70 kilometers an hour tonight, low of 7. Turning into a mix of sun and cloud tomorrow with a risk of a thunderstorm.

0: 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And Saturday, sunny, high 13. Find the full forecast at discovermoosejaw.com and stream the radio anywhere and anytime from the Discover Moose Jaw app.
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0: The Weeknd, I Can't Feel My Face, great winter song. Harry Styles and American Girls is coming up. I'm Ken O'Neill. Are you ready for some football? The CFL preseason kicks off this long weekend. It's on holiday Monday. The Saskatchewan Roughriders will be in Calgary, and tickets are already on sale for this year's Grey Cup. It's November in Calgary, the sixth time the Stampede City gets to host the big game.
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6: An orange warning is in effect as a major windstorm is here. This has caused power outages and flying debris. Cloudy with rain ending this evening. Wind gusting from the west from 50 to 90 kilometers an hour and expected to slow to 70 kilometers an hour tonight. Low of 7. Turning into a mix of sun and cloud tomorrow with a risk of a thunderstorm, rain, and high winds. Temperature of high 15. And Saturday, sunny, high 13. 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

0: 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Camera Ed Sheeran is coming up, and another local news update for you at 6.
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